0: 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Ford, the official truck of the Pirates. And by PNC, brilliantly boring since 1865. And tonight, the Cubs battle back to earn a split of the four-game series. They win 7-2 tonight. And we'll take a look at scores around baseball after this message here on the Pirates Radio Network, presented by Iron City and Icy Light.
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1: 97.5 Fox News, I'm Ted Lindner. A 60-day extension of the U.S.-Iran ceasefire deal, which would lead to negotiations on the regime's nuclear program, is in President Trump's hands. Fox's Peter Ducey reports the president's demands still stand.
2: The three must-haves for President Trump to back any deal. Strait of Hormuz open. There can be no highly enriched uranium in Iran, and there can be no nuclear weapons program in Iran.
1: The president said he's not in any rush to get a deal done. And crews found six workers killed Thursday after a chemical tank rupture in Longview, Washington. A total of 11 people have now died, including three who are still missing. Longview Fire Battalion Chief Matt Amos hopes they'll find the rest of the victims.
3: We are confident we're going to move forward. I feel we're making good advancements.
1: The deaths come after over a half million gallons of a destructive chemical mixture spilled, with some of the chemicals making their way into the nearby Columbia River. 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
4: Clear skies tonight with lows around 43. Daytime highs approaching 74. Tomorrow, lots of sunshine. Lows dip down to about 45. Tomorrow night, mainly clear skies. From the Weatherology Weather Lab, I'm meteorologist Jennifer Wojcicki for 97.5 The Hound. Currently 48.

down to Georgia, he was looking for a soul to steal. He was in a bind because he was way behind and he was willing to make a deal. When he came across this young man sawing on a fiddle and playing it hot, and the devil jumped up on a hickory stump and said, "Boy, let me tell you what, I guess you didn't know it, but I'm a fiddle player too. And if you'd care to take a dare, I'll make a bet with you. Now you play pretty good fiddle, boy, but give the devil his due. I bet a fiddle of gold against your soul, cause I think I'm better than you." The boy said, "My name's Johnny, and it might be a sin, but I'll take your bet, you're gonna regret, cause I'm the best as ever been."

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And then a band of demons

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0: Clark. 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Make it count, son. About 45 minutes, I need to dip it all in.
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1: Fox News, I'm Ted Lindner. A 60-day extension of the U.S.-Iran ceasefire deal, which would lead to negotiations on the regime's nuclear program, is in President Trump's hands. Fox's Peter Doocy tells us the president's demands still stand.
2: The three must-haves for President Trump to back any deal. Strait of Hormuz open. There can be no highly enriched uranium in Iran, and there can be no nuclear weapons program in Iran.
1: President Trump has said he's not in any rush to get a final deal done. And an Oregon man who admits he intended to kill a U.S. senator may be going to prison for a decade.
3: Donald Leroy Smith's pleaded guilty after being charged with threatening a federal official. He's from Woodburn, Oregon, about 30 miles south of Portland, and prosecutors say he left a startling voicemail message to a U.S. senator last November. They won't say which senator.
1: Fox's Jill Nato. 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
4: Lows dip down to about 43 overnight under clear skies. Daytime highs approaching 74. Friday, mainly sunny skies. Lows around 45. Friday night, mainly clear. From the Weatherology Weather Lab, I'm meteorologist Jennifer Wojcicki for 97.5 The Hound. Right now, it's 48 degrees.

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1: You know, this old world is full of singers, but just a few are chosen to tear your heart out when they sing. 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

horns were black and shiny, and their hot breath he could feel. 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
1: Fox News, I'm Ted Lindner. A 60-day extension of the U.S.-Iran ceasefire, which would lead to negotiations on the regime's nuclear program, is in President Trump's hands.
2: The three must-haves for President Trump to back any deal. Strait of Hormuz open. There can be no highly enriched uranium in Iran, and there can be no nuclear weapons program in Iran.
1: That's Fox's Peter Ducey. And demonstrations continue at the Delaney Hall ICE facility in New Jersey, where detainees are allegedly on hunger strike in protest of poor conditions. The state's Governor Mikey Sherrill was denied access to the building Monday. New Jersey Republican Assemblyman Paul Knitra says the Democrat state government can't see how its policies have backfired.
3: They selectively pick the outrage. And the irony is they're protesting the chaos that they themselves have created here in New Jersey through all their crazy policies I've seen firsthand.
1: Knitra appearing on Fox. 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
4: Lows dip down to about 43 overnight under clear skies. Daytime highs approaching 74. Friday, mainly sunny skies. Lows around 45. Friday night, mainly clear. From the Weatherology Weather Lab, I'm meteorologist Jennifer Wojcicki for 97.5 The Hound. Currently 47.

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1: 97.5 The Hound. Fox News, I'm Sue Guzman. The U.S. and Iran reaching a deal to extend a ceasefire agreement for 60 days while peace talks continue. It is awaiting final approval from President Trump. Man wanted in three homicides on Hawaii's Big Island, Jacob Daniel Baker, is in custody.
2: Officers and detectives responded to the area and conducted a search, ultimately locating the suspect concealed within a small cave on the neighboring property.
1: Hawaii County Police Chief Reed Mahuna. Blue Origin's New Glenn rocket explodes into a massive fireball on the launch pad in Cape Canaveral, Florida during a test. Owner Jeff Bezos vowing to investigate. And three people are dead in an explosion and fire at a Dallas apartment building. Jason Evans with Dallas Fire and Rescue.
3: It was originally reported as a gas leak. And at some point while those units were en route is when the explosion occurred.
1: Five people were injured. 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
4: Lows dip down to about 43 overnight under clear skies. Daytime highs approaching 74. Friday, mainly sunny skies. Lows around 45. Friday night, mainly clear. From the Weatherology Weather Lab, I'm meteorologist Jennifer Wojcicki for 97.5 The Hound. Currently 47.

Did you know that peripheral arterial disease, or PAD, affects 12 million Americans and is found most commonly in people over age 50 with a history of smoking, diabetes, high blood pressure, or heart disease? 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
1: Fox News, I'm Ted Linder. A 60-day extension of the U.S.-Iran ceasefire, which would lead to negotiations on the regime's nuclear program in President Trump's hands.
2: The three must-haves for President Trump to back any deal. Strait of Hormuz open. There can be no highly enriched uranium in Iran, and there can be no nuclear weapons program in Iran.
1: Fox's Peter Ducey. The manhunt for Jacob Baker in Hawaii is over. The 36-year-old Baker in police custody after a massive search on Hawaii's Big Island. Baker, who lives on the island, was wanted in connection with the killings of three men, described as armed and dangerous while on the lam. Hawaii police believe Baker is responsible for killing three men, all between the ages of 69 and 79, within a two-day period. And there will be a Game 7 in the NBA Western Conference Finals. The San Antonio Spurs defeated the Oklahoma City Thunder Thursday night, 118-91. Game 7 will be Saturday night in Oklahoma City. 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
3: Lows dip down to about 42 overnight under mainly clear skies. Mainly sunny again Friday. High temperatures reach up to 73. Friday night, lows dip down to about 43. From the Weatherology Weather Lab, I'm meteorologist Jennifer Wojcicki for 97.5 The Hound. Currently, it's 46 degrees.

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1: 97.5 Fox News, I'm Ted Linder. A 60-day extension of the U.S.-Iran ceasefire, which would lead to negotiations on the regime's nuclear program in President Trump's hands.
2: The three must-haves for President Trump to back any deal. Strait of Hormuz open. There can be no highly enriched uranium in Iran, and there can be no nuclear weapons program in Iran.
1: Fox's Peter Ducey. The ban on for Jacob Baker in Hawaii is over. The 36-year-old Baker in police custody after a massive search on Hawaii's Big Island. Baker, who lives on the island, was wanted in connection with the killings of three men, described as armed and dangerous while on the lam. Hawaii police believe Baker is responsible for killing three men, all between the ages of 69 and 79, within a two-day period. And there will be a Game 7 in the NBA Western Conference Finals. The San Antonio Spurs defeated the Oklahoma City Thunder Thursday night, 118-91. Game 7 will be Saturday night in Oklahoma City. 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
3: Lows dip down to about 42 overnight under mainly clear skies. Mainly sunny again Friday. High temperatures reach up to 73. Friday night, lows dip down to about 43. From the Weatherology Weather Lab, I'm meteorologist Jennifer Wojcicki for 97.5 The Hound. Right now, it's 45 degrees.

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1: A beautiful day is ahead of us and a gorgeous weekend as well. Good morning, I'm JJ Michaels with your Hound Country News Updates. Governor Josh Shapiro submitting a plan for data centers in Pennsylvania. John Schaefer has more from Harrisburg.
2: The proposal, called Grid Standards, is designed to set clear expectations for developers while also offering a faster path through permitting and potential state tax incentives for projects that qualify. Under the plan, companies would have to submit a joint application showing how they will meet four key standards, including how they plan to generate or secure enough energy for their facilities. State officials say the goal is to make sure new data centers don't drive up electricity costs for Pennsylvania ratepayers, requiring developers to fully account for their power needs before moving forward.
1: A DuBois man is facing aggravated assault charges after a domestic incident last Saturday. State police say it happened in the early morning hours when 19-year-old Ryan Ross allegedly drug a female victim with his truck at a home on Station Road in Brady Township, Clearfield County. The victim sustained serious but not life-threatening injuries. Ross is behind bars in the Clearfield County Jail. The deadline for the property tax rent rebate program is extended in Pennsylvania.
3: The program typically has a deadline of the last day in June, but recently the governor extended that deadline to December 31st. So there's plenty of time to apply for the property tax rent rebate program. And for anyone who needs assistance, please reach out to one of my district offices.
1: That's State Representative Marty Causer. Pirate baseball tonight. The Buccos take on the Minnesota Twins at PNC Park. Airtime is at 6:15. That's what's happening. Fox News is next.
4: News. I'm Sue Guzman. Vice President J.D. Vance tells reporters at Joint Base Andrews it's hard to tell exactly when or if President Trump will sign a memorandum of understanding between the U.S. and Iran, which could extend the ceasefire for 60 days.
5: If you compare the conflict now to where it was 5-6 weeks ago, I think the president's ceasefire is very much holding.
4: Crews have found the bodies of six workers who were missing and presumed dead in a chemical tank rupture in Washington State.
6: In one of the deadliest U.S. workplace accidents in decades, a total of 11 people are known to have died. Those deaths are the result of a rupture in a paper mill tank that spilled over 500,000 gallons of a destructive chemical mixture used to make paper Tuesday. Three people are still missing.
4: Fox's Jill Nader reporting. 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
7: Daytime highs approaching 73. Today, under mainly clear skies. Mainly clear skies. Tonight, lows level off around 43. Daytime highs approaching 63. Tomorrow, lots of sunshine. From the Weatherology Weather Lab, I'm meteorologist Jennifer Wojcicki for 97.5 The Hound. Right now, it's 46 degrees.
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6: Daytime highs approaching 73 today under mainly clear skies. Mainly clear skies tonight, lows level off around 43. Daytime highs approaching 63 tomorrow, lots of sunshine. From the Weatherology Weather Lab, I'm meteorologist Jennifer Wojcicki for 97.5 The Hound. Currently 45.
0: Well, some Pirate baseball tonight. The Bucks will host the Minnesota Twins at beautiful PNC Park. Airtime 6:20 tonight. The Pirates play on the Hound.

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4: Daytime highs approaching 73. Today, under mainly clear skies. Mainly clear skies. Tonight, lows level off around 43. Daytime highs approaching 63. Tomorrow, lots of sunshine. From the Weatherology Weather Lab, I'm meteorologist Jennifer Wojcicki for 97.5 The Hound. Currently 45.
5: 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You can also text that number as well. Whatever is easiest for you. Glad you're doing it. And good morning from The Hound.

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3: Your Hound Country News this hour is brought to you by Keystone Fireworks. A beautiful day is ahead of us and a gorgeous weekend as well. Good morning, I'm JJ Michaels with your Hound Country News Updates. Governor Josh Shapiro submitting a plan for data centers in Pennsylvania. John Schaefer has more from Harrisburg.
4: The proposal, called Grid Standards, is designed to set clear expectations for developers while also offering a faster path through permitting and potential state tax incentives for projects that qualify. Under the plan, companies would have to submit a joint application showing how they will meet four key standards, including how they plan to generate or secure enough energy for their facilities. State officials say the goal is to make sure new data centers don't drive up electricity costs for Pennsylvania ratepayers, requiring developers to fully account for their power needs before moving forward.
3: A DuBois man is facing aggravated assault charges after a domestic incident last Saturday. State police say it happened in the early morning hours when 19-year-old Ryan Ross allegedly drug a female victim with his truck at a home on Station Road in Brady Township, Clearfield County. The victim sustained serious but not life-threatening injuries. Ross is behind bars in the Clearfield County Jail. The deadline for the property tax rent rebate program is extended in Pennsylvania.
5: The program typically has a deadline of the last day in June, but recently the governor extended that deadline to December 31st. So there's plenty of time to apply for the property tax rent rebate program. And for anyone who needs assistance, please reach out to one of my district offices.
3: That's State Representative Marty Causer. Pirate baseball tonight. The Buccos take on the Minnesota Twins at PNC Park. Airtime is at 6:15. That's what's happening. Fox News is next.
6: Fox News, I'm Sue Guzman. The U.S. and Iran reaching a deal to extend a ceasefire agreement for 60 days while peace talks continue. This agreement awaiting final approval from President Trump. Man wanted in three homicides in Hawaii's Big Island, Jacob Baker, is in custody now.
7: Officers and detectives responded to the area and conducted a search, ultimately locating the suspect concealed within a small cave on the neighboring property.
6: Hawaii County Police Chief Reed Mahuna. Blue Origin's new Glenn rocket explodes into a massive fireball on the launch pad in Cape Canaveral, Florida, during a test. Owner Jeff Bezos vowing to investigate. At least three people dead in an explosion and fire at a Dallas apartment building. Jason Evans with Dallas Fire and Rescue.
8: It was originally reported as a gas leak. And at some point, while those units were en route, is when the explosion occurred.
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9: Daytime highs approaching 73 today under mainly clear skies. Mainly clear skies tonight. Lows level off around 43. Daytime highs approaching 63 tomorrow. Lots of sunshine. From the Weatherology Weather Lab, I'm meteorologist Jennifer Wojcicki for 97.5 The Hound. Currently 44.
10: 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Pirates baseball, they lose yesterday, falling to the Cubs by a 7-2 score. The Pirates, they took the first two games of this four-game series, but ended up losing the final two. Paul Skeens takes the loss despite the fact that they struck out 10 and 5 and a third innings of the three runs scored against Skeens. Only one of them was earned. Brian Reynolds does hit a home run. Pirates are going to open up a series against the Minnesota Twins tonight. That means they're going to match up against their former manager in Derek Shelton. And it's going to be Jared Jones who is on the mound. He's going to be making his first major league appearance since 2024. He missed all of last season after injuring his elbow during last year's spring training. 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I'm Matt Pauly with the Sports Flash on 97.5 The Hound.
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15: 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The Bucks will host the Minnesota Twins at beautiful PNC Park. Airtime 6:20 tonight. The Pirates play on the Hound.

to the weekend, and it's going to be a really nice next few days. 76 or so today, mid-70s. 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

0: Spring is in the air, and so is the irresistible smell of ribs in the smoker. Friends, Hog Wild Barbecue is open for the season. Take the short trip to the Shack at 386 Kinzu Road in Warren. It's one of the top 10 barbecue joints in Pennsylvania.
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1: The 95th annual Warren County Fair is August 10th through the 15th. 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
5: Daytime highs approaching 73 today under mainly clear skies. Mainly clear skies tonight, lows level off around 43. Daytime highs approaching 63 tomorrow, lots of sunshine. From the Weatherology Weather Lab, I'm meteorologist Jennifer Wojcicki for 97.5 The Hound. Currently 44.
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1: So get ready for the 250th birthday of America.
0: I am going to give you some amazing things leading up to the 4th of July this year, leading up to Independence Day, some great things about America that you may or may not know. Today we're going to focus on the Grand Canyon. The Grand Canyon, did you know, is over 270 miles long? That's big.
1: That is big.
0: It was carved by the Colorado River. The canyon is home to the world's largest cactus. But you can't see it because it's in that part of the canyon that is closed off to people.
1: Oh, that's where the government has the UFOs and aliens and stuff?
0: The base, yeah.
1: Gotcha.
0: The Grand Canyon, that's also where the Golden City is. Okay. The Grand Canyon became a national park in 1919. There are hidden caves all over the canyon with ancient paintings. And, of course, that's where the aliens are.
1: That's where our underground bases are, yes.
0: It's also the deepest canyon in the world.
1: That's why we have bases there.
0: Yes. The Grand Canyon is connected to Los Angeles to a tunnel.
1: Again.
0: Did you know that?
1: This is making our point for us.
0: The Grand Canyon.
1: How many people do you think don't realize that there are bases in the canyon?
0: Most people. The Grand Canyon has its own weather system. And you can ride a mule to the bottom of the canyon, which is about the most American thing ever.
1: Yeah.
0: So happy birthday, America, celebrating all that makes us awesome.
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12: I had swelling or edema in my lower legs. 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
13: Daytime highs approaching 73 today under mainly clear skies. Mainly clear skies tonight, lows level off around 43. Daytime highs approaching 63 tomorrow, lots of sunshine. From the Weatherology Weather Lab, I'm meteorologist Jennifer Wojcicki for 97.5 The Hound. Right now, it's 43 degrees.
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2: News is next, brought to you by Goodwill Industries of North Central Pennsylvania. A beautiful day is ahead of us and a gorgeous weekend as well. Good morning, I'm JJ Michaels with your Hound Country News Updates. Governor Josh Shapiro submitting a plan for data centers in Pennsylvania. John Schaefer has more from Harrisburg.
3: The proposal, called Grid Standards, is designed to set clear expectations for developers while also offering a faster path through permitting and potential state tax incentives for projects that qualify. Under the plan, companies would have to submit a joint application showing how they will meet four key standards, including how they plan to generate or secure enough energy for their facilities. State officials say the goal is to make sure new data centers don't drive up electricity costs for Pennsylvania ratepayers, requiring developers to fully account for their power needs before moving forward.
2: A DuBois man is facing aggravated assault charges after a domestic incident last Saturday. State police say it happened in the early morning hours when 19-year-old Ryan Ross allegedly drug a female victim with his truck at a home on Station Road in Brady Township, Clearfield County. The victim sustained serious but not life-threatening injuries. Ross is behind bars in the Clearfield County Jail. The deadline for the property tax rent rebate program is extended in Pennsylvania.
4: The program typically has a deadline of the last day in June, but recently the governor extended that deadline to December 31st. So there's plenty of time to apply for the property tax rent rebate program. And for anyone who needs assistance, please reach out to one of my district offices.
2: That's State Representative Marty Causer. Pirate baseball tonight. The Buccos take on the Minnesota Twins at PNC Park. Airtime is at 6:15. That's what's happening. Fox News is next.
5: Fox News, I'm CJ Pop. The framework for a potential deal between the U.S. and Iran, waiting for the green light from President Trump.
6: If a memorandum of understanding is approved, it would mean a 60-day ceasefire extension, the Strait of Hormuz reopened, and Iran committing to dropping any ambitions of possessing a nuclear weapon.
5: Ashley Webster of the Fox Business Network in Tel Aviv. An explosive-laden Russian drone slams into an apartment building in Romania today, injuring two people. Moscow was targeting a nearby Ukrainian port. NATO's leader Mark Rutte describing Russia's behavior as reckless and a danger to us all. New York City's first Muslim mayor, that's Zohran Mamdani, confirms he's not going to Sunday's Israel Day parade. He's the first mayor to skip the event since it started in 1964. Mamdani is a critic of Israel's government. 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
7: Daytime highs approaching 73 today under mainly clear skies. Mainly clear skies tonight, lows level off around 43. Daytime highs approaching 63 tomorrow, lots of sunshine. From the Weatherology Weather Lab, I'm meteorologist Jennifer Wojcicki for 97.5 The Hound. Right now, it's 43 degrees.
8: 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Penn State basketball announcing the addition of forward Alexander Zinchevich as he comes from Serbia and will join Penn State as a freshman playing in Spain last year for a U22 team. He averaged 11 points and 5.5 rebounds per game. Pittsburgh Pirates baseball, they lose to the Cubs yesterday 7-2. Paul Skeens takes the loss. It is his third straight loss as he drops to 6-5. They're back at tonight as they are going to match up against the Minnesota Twins. Jared Jones is going to make his first Major League appearance since 2024. And of note, with playing the Twins, that means they are going to welcome in former manager Derek Shelton. Bundle auto and home, renters, or condo insurance and save with Progressive. I'm Matt Pauly with the Sports Flash on 97.5 The Hound.
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0: We'll see sunny skies and about 76 or so today for the high for a Friday, kicking off into the weekend, and a nice weekend ahead. Beautiful mid-70s all weekend long at the Hound.
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6: Mainly clear skies today with daytime highs approaching 73. Mainly clear skies tonight, lows level off around 43. Daytime highs approaching 63. Tomorrow, mainly sunny skies. From the Weatherology Weather Lab, I'm meteorologist Jennifer Wojcicki for 97.5 The Hound. Right now, it's 43 degrees.
7: Well, some Pirate baseball tonight. The Bucks will host the Minnesota Twins at beautiful PNC Park. Airtime 6:20 tonight. The Pirates play on the Hound.

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0: Funny.
1: Well, it's an unsettled picture as we head towards the end of the week.
2: Come on, it's Friday. People want to dance.
3: I will not have it.
4: It's a

0: because you're
1: thinking about when you graduated.
0: Yeah, you didn't have a clue. You didn't know what you were going to do. If I had told my young self that, hey, you're still going to be in radio, I would have laughed at myself. And, you know, as the years go on, you're going to continue to shift your dreams. And that's one thing to always remember is that just make sure that they're always big. Because the thing is, whatever you dream, whatever you strive for, whatever you're going for, that's what you're going to get. So don't dream small, dream big. It's such an awesome, inspiring just phrase. Dream big, whatever you do. I mean, look at us, man.
1: Yeah.
0: Look how big we are.
1: I'm over 300 pounds.
0: We dreamt big.
1: Yep.
0: And about hot dogs and bacon.
1: How did you get in radio again? You can hardly speak.
0: I was going so well, and then I got all excited because I was thinking how big we are. Dream big. Congrats, graduates.
1: This is your last year in radio, I'm pretty sure.
2: Big D and Bubba. Happy Friday, y'all.
0: Hey, it's Big D and Bubba, and very excited for Military Appreciation Month as both of our dads are military veterans.
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10: Clear skies today with daytime highs approaching 73. Mainly clear skies tonight, lows level off around 43. Daytime highs approaching 63 tomorrow, mainly sunny skies. From the Weatherology Weather Lab, I'm meteorologist Jennifer Vujicki for 97.5 The Hound. Right now, 44.
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2: News is next, brought to you by the Warren County Chamber of Business and Industry. A beautiful day is ahead of us and a gorgeous weekend as well. Good morning, I'm JJ Michaels with your Hound Country News Updates. Governor Josh Shapiro submitting a plan for data centers in Pennsylvania. John Schaefer has more from Harrisburg.
3: The proposal, called Grid Standards, is designed to set clear expectations for developers while also offering a faster path through permitting and potential state tax incentives for projects that qualify. Under the plan, companies would have to submit a joint application showing how they will meet four key standards, including how they plan to generate or secure enough energy for their facilities. State officials say the goal is to make sure new data centers don't drive up electricity costs for Pennsylvania ratepayers, requiring developers to fully account for their power needs before moving forward.
2: A DuBois man is facing aggravated assault charges after a domestic incident last Saturday. State police say it happened in the early morning hours when 19-year-old Ryan Ross allegedly drug a female victim with his truck at a home on Station Road in Brady Township, Clearfield County. The victim sustained serious but not life-threatening injuries. Ross is behind bars in the Clearfield County Jail. The deadline for the property tax rent rebate program is extended in Pennsylvania.
4: The program typically has a deadline of the last day in June, but recently the governor extended that deadline to December 31st. So there's plenty of time to apply for the property tax rent rebate program. And for anyone who needs assistance, please reach out to one of my district offices.
2: That's State Representative Marty Causer. Pirate baseball tonight. The Buccos take on the Minnesota Twins at PNC Park. Airtime is at 6:15. That's what's happening. Fox News is next.
5: Fox News, I'm Gianna Gelosi. The U.S. and Tehran have reached a tentative deal to extend the current ceasefire by 60 days after days of back-and-forth strikes.
6: Just yesterday, the U.S. intercepted 5 one-way attack drones launched by Iran and destroyed a 6th drone as it was about to launch. In return, Iran launched ballistic missiles and a drone at Kuwait, seemingly targeting a U.S. military base there.
5: Fox's Jeff Paul, the agreement still needs the president's signature. Rail service in and out of New York City paralyzed after an Amtrak train caught fire in a tunnel.
7: 5 railroad employees reportedly hurt. Fire officials say an engine on an Amtrak train went up in flames. 2 of the injured employees are in serious condition. All New Jersey Transit, Long Island Railroad, and Amtrak train lines into Penn Station currently suspended.
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8: Clear skies today with daytime highs approaching 73. Mainly clear skies tonight, lows level off around 43. Daytime highs approaching 63. Tomorrow, mainly sunny skies. From the Weatherology Weather Lab, I'm meteorologist Jennifer Wojcicki for 97.5 The Hound. Right now, 44.
9: 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Pirates rookie shortstop Connor Griffin missed yesterday's 7-2 loss to the Cubs because of right forearm soreness. He was considered available for the game, and the team said he is considered it day to day. Pirates third baseman Nick Gonzalez left the game after the third inning because of left knee discomfort. He had fouled a ball off that knee on Wednesday. Also prior to the game, they recalled infielder Tyler Callahan from AAA Indianapolis, and they optioned outfielder Esmerlin Valdez back to Indianapolis. They lose by that 7-2 score, and now they are set to open up a home series against the Twins tonight. Jared Jones on the mound, making his first major league appearance since 2024. Bundle auto and home, renters, or condo insurance and save with Progressive. 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

good looking day today. It's Friday. Hopefully, obviously a payday too for most of us. 76 today. 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
0: Spring is in the air, and so is the irresistible smell of ribs in the smoker. Friends, Hog Wild Barbecue is open for the season. Take the short trip to the shack at 386 Kinzu Road in Warren. It's one of the top 10 barbecue joints in Pennsylvania.
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4: Clear skies today with daytime highs approaching 73. Mainly clear skies tonight, lows level off around 43. Daytime highs approaching 63. Tomorrow, mainly sunny skies. From the Weatherology Weather Lab, I'm meteorologist Jennifer Wojcicki for 97.5 The Hound. Right now, 46.
5: Well, some pirate baseball tonight. The Bucks will host the Minnesota Twins at beautiful PNC Park. Airtime 6:20 tonight. The Pirates play on the Hound.

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4: Ample sunshine expected today with daytime highs approaching 73. Mainly clear skies, tonight lows dip down to about 43. Mainly clear skies, tomorrow high temperatures reach up to 63. From the Weatherology Weather Lab, I'm meteorologist Jennifer Wojcicki for 97.5 The Hound. Right now, it's 48 degrees.
5: 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We get the whole crew here. 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
2: A beautiful day is ahead of us and a gorgeous weekend as well. Good morning, I'm JJ Michaels with your Hound Country news updates. Governor Josh Shapiro submitting a plan for data centers in Pennsylvania. John Schaefer has more from Harrisburg.
3: The proposal, called Grid Standards, is designed to set clear expectations for developers while also offering a faster path through permitting and potential state tax incentives for projects that qualify. Under the plan, companies would have to submit a joint application showing how they will meet four key standards, including how they plan to generate or secure enough energy for their facilities. State officials say the goal is to make sure new data centers don't drive up electricity costs for Pennsylvania ratepayers, requiring developers to fully account for their power needs before moving forward.
2: A DuBois man is facing aggravated assault charges after a domestic incident last Saturday. State police say it happened in the early morning hours when 19-year-old Ryan Ross allegedly drug a female victim with his truck at a home on Station Road in Brady Township, Clearfield County. The victim sustained serious but not life-threatening injuries. Ross is behind bars in the Clearfield County Jail. The deadline for the property tax rent rebate program is extended in Pennsylvania.
4: The program typically has a deadline of the last day in June, but recently the governor extended that deadline to December 31st. So there's plenty of time to apply for the property tax rent rebate program. And for anyone who needs assistance, please reach out to one of my district offices.
2: That's State Representative Marty Causer. Pirate baseball tonight, the Buccos take on the Minnesota Twins at PNC Park. Airtime is at 6:15. That's what's happening. Fox News is next.
5: Fox News, I'm Gianna Gelosi. The U.S. and Tehran have reached a tentative deal to extend the current ceasefire by 60 days after days of back-and-forth strikes.
6: Just yesterday, the U.S. intercepted 5 one-way attack drones launched by Iran and destroyed a 6th drone as it was about to launch. In return, Iran launched ballistic missiles and a drone at Kuwait, seemingly targeting a U.S. military base there.
5: Fox's Jeff Paul, the agreement still needs the president's signature. Rail service in and out of New York City paralyzed after an Amtrak train caught fire in a tunnel.
7: 5 railroad employees reportedly hurt. Fire officials say an engine on an Amtrak train went up in flames. 2 of the injured employees are in serious condition. All New Jersey Transit, Long Island Railroad, and Amtrak train lines into Penn Station currently suspended.
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8: Ample sunshine expected today with daytime highs approaching 73. Mainly clear skies. Tonight, lows dip down to about 43. Mainly clear skies. Tomorrow, high temperatures reach up to 63. From the Weatherology Weather Lab, I'm meteorologist Jennifer Wojcicki for 97.5 The Hound. Right now, it's 48 degrees.
9: 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Pirates baseball, they lose yesterday, falling to the Cubs by a 7-2 score. The Pirates, they took the first 2 games of this 4-game series, but then ended up losing the final 2. Paul Skeens takes the loss despite the fact that they struck out 10 and 5 and a third innings. Of the 3 runs scored against Skeens, only one of them was earned. Brian Reynolds does hit a home run. Pirates are going to open up a series against the Minnesota Twins tonight. That means they're going to match up against their former manager in Derek Shelton. And it's going to be Jared Jones who is on the mound. He's going to be making his first major league appearance since 2024. He missed all of last season after injuring his elbow during last year's spring training.
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1: 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The Bucks will host the Minnesota Twins at beautiful PNC Park. Airtime 6:20 tonight. 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

0: expected today, with daytime highs approaching 73. Mainly clear skies, tonight lows dip down to about 43. Mainly clear skies, tomorrow high temperatures reach up to 63. From the Weatherology Weather Lab, I'm meteorologist Jennifer Wojcicki for 97.5 The Hound. Currently, it's 50 degrees.
1: 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We'll see it. 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
2: Fox News, I'm CJ Papa. President Trump still hasn't signed off on the tentative deal struck by the U.S. and Iran.
3: Here is what's on the table regarding the potential 60-day agreement. The Strait of Hormuz fully reopens and mines are removed within 30 days. The U.S. lifts its blockade, allowing Iran to sell oil freely. Iran agrees to not pursue a nuclear weapon, and talks begin on disposing its enriched uranium.
2: That's Fox's Jeff Paul in Dubai. The two-day manhunt on Hawaii's Big Island is over.
4: Locating a suspect concealed within a small cave on the neighboring property. The suspect, identified as Jacob Baker, male 36, was taken into custody without incident.
2: That's Hawaii County Police Chief Reid Mahuna. Cops accused Baker of killing three elderly men. 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
5: Ample sunshine expected today with daytime highs approaching 73. Mainly clear skies. Tonight, lows dip down to about 43. Mainly clear skies. Tomorrow, high temperatures reach up to 63. From the Weatherology Weather Lab, I'm meteorologist Jennifer Wojcicki for 97.5 The Hound. Right now, it's 53 degrees.

0: Five the Hound, your home for the legends. That's Kel Smith. Hello, friend. Happy Friday. It is your buddy JJ Michaels reporting for duty, and oh, it is beautiful outside, and we have a doggone good-looking weekend ahead of us. It's about time, right? Well, that's great. I know there's some graduation ceremonies going on tonight. I know some next week, but it looks like for the ones that play an outdoor stuff for tonight, it's going to be great. And I know specifically St. Mary's Area High School is tonight. I know there's a few others as well. So congratulations to the seniors. I hope that this night is memorable. And I certainly wish you all the best as you head into the future. Speaking of the future, Reba McEntire's minutes away.
1: 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Show up and celebrate America 250 with the biggest, most spectacular fireworks show right in your own backyard.
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0: Friday.

0: 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Ted Vigil performs his fabulous tribute to internationally famous Hall of Famer John Denver. 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Ted Vigil performs his fabulous tribute to John Denver, Friday, June 12th. 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

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Too many things get in the way.

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Hey, it's National Paperclip Day. I love paperclips, except those ridged ones. I'm always afraid you're going to leave a mark on the paper when I paperclip stuff together. 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

0: outside the Hour, the Legends play. Dan Seals and his baby's got good timing. It's J.J. Michaels as we head for lunchtime. That means Soup's On coming up. Here's what's happening in Hound Country. The Cameron County Chamber of Commerce having its 19th annual golf tournament on Thursday, June 11th. That happens at the Emporium Country Club. Teams will tee off at 11, shooting for skill and cash prizes. The fee is $80 a person for the round of golf, cart, meal, 50-50 ticket, and some other stuff. It's going to be a fun time. If you want more information, 814-486-4314.
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1: 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Fox News, I'm Therese Crowley. Awaiting the big decision from President Trump whether to approve a 60-day ceasefire extension with Iran to come to terms on nuclear weapons in the Strait of Hormuz. The president tells Fox the considerations.
2: They cannot have a nuclear weapon. Most people agree with me on that. But then it gets maybe carried into, you know, the next election, whether it's a midterm or not. So you have a very short window for doing anything having to do with war. But I don't view that window. I view it, I have to do what's right.
1: Progressive Chicago Mayor Brandon Johnson had a Vatican visit with Chicago native Pope Leo, discussed Iran, Gaza, Cuba, slavery, says he prayed for the Pope's protection and safety. No word on protecting other Chicagoans from violent crime. And former Attorney General Pam Bondi appears behind closed doors for a House Oversight Committee grilling on the Epstein files. 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
3: Ample sunshine expected today with daytime highs approaching 73. Mainly clear skies. Tonight, lows dip down to about 43. Mainly clear skies. Tomorrow, high temperatures reach up to 63. From the Weatherology Weather Lab, I'm meteorologist Jennifer Wojcicki for 97.5 The Hound. Right now, 59.
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0: Classic Country, 97.5 The Hound. The closer you get, it's Alabama. JJ with all the legends. Soup's on, ready to shut down for today. Before we do, here's what's happening in Hound Country. Junior Conservation Camp registration is open for all middle and high school students age 13 through 17. The camp is coming up at the Elk County Visitor Center in Benazet, June 22nd from 9 a.m. to 3 p.m. It's a $10 cost, not bad. 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
1: 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Fox News. I'm CJ Papa. House panel quizzing former U.S. Attorney General Pam Bondi about the Epstein files this morning behind closed doors.
2: The government has failed the survivors. There's no question about that. And that dates back 5 presidential administrations.
1: Oversight Committee Chair James Comer, before it began, another night of unrest at an ICE detention facility in New Jersey.
3: Not all of the protests there were peaceful, as according to the governor there, Mikey Sherrill. And this morning, the feds are working to track down a protester who was caught on camera threatening to kill an ICE agent and his entire family in New Jersey, which the acting attorney general tells Fox is a federal crime.
1: That's Fox's Alexa Adams reporting. A bus crashing into multiple vehicles on I-95 in Virginia, killing at least 5 people, injuring 34 others. 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
5: I'm Dale Bliss with the Laurel Media News Brief. State police in Dubois have charged 48-year-old Tory Godfrey of Brockway after he failed to update his address as required by Megan's Law. He's listed on the Megan's Law website as a 10-year offender, and his designation came after an indecent assault conviction in 2009. Godfrey had been staying at the Just for Jesus Ministry on Route 28 in Snyder Township before leaving and not updating his whereabouts. He last verified his information on March 22nd, and police have made numerous attempts to locate Godfrey without success. The State Police Fire Marshal's Unit and the Dubois City Police Department are asking the public for any information about a house fire that happened in June of 2025 at 214 East Weber Avenue. The fire started near the back door of the residence at 2:45 in the morning on the 15th. According to a PSP tips post, an ignitable liquid appears to have been involved in the fire. Anyone with information is asked to contact the State Police in Lewis Run or call the PSP tips line. From the Laurel Media Newsroom, I'm Dale Bliss.
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7: Daytime highs approaching 73 this afternoon under sunny skies. Lows level off around 43 tonight, mainly clear skies. High temperatures reach up to 63 tomorrow, mainly sunny skies. From the Weatherology Weather Lab, I'm meteorologist Jennifer Wojcicki for 97.5 The Hound. Right now, 62.
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father was a lawyer once. His name was Francis Scott Key. He penned a song that I'm sure you're aware of. You've seen it. It's in most hymnals throughout our churches. It's called the National Anthem. It is our song as an American. We go, however, to a ball game. We stand in our church services and we sing the words of that song, and they float over our minds and our lips, and we don't even realize what we're singing. Most of us have memorized it as a child, but we've never really thought about what it means. Let me tell you a story. Francis Scott Key was a lawyer in Baltimore. The colonies were engaged in vicious conflict with the mother country, Britain. Because of this conflict and the protractedness of it, they had accumulated prisoners on both sides. The American colonies had prisoners and the British had prisoners. And the American government initiated a move. They went to the British and they said, "Let us negotiate for the release of these prisoners." They said, "We want to send a man out to discuss this with you." They were holding the American prisoners in boats about 1,000 yards offshore. And they said, "We want to send a man by the name of Francis Scott Key. He will come out and negotiate to see if we can make a mutual exchange." On the appointed day, in a rowboat, he went out to this boat and he negotiated with the British officials. And they reached a conclusion that men could be exchanged on a one-for-one basis. Francis Scott Key, jubilant with the fact that he'd been successful, went down below in the boats, and what he found was a cargo hold full of humanity, men. And he said, "Men, I've got news for you tonight. You're free." He said, "Tonight I have negotiated successfully your return to the colonies." He said, "You'll be taken out of this boat, out of this filth, out of your chains." As he went back up on board to arrange for their passage to the shore, the admiral came and he said, "We have a slight problem." He said, "We will still honor our commitment to release these men, but it'll be merely academic after tonight. It won't matter." Francis Scott Key said, "What do you mean?" He said, "Well, Mr. Key," he said, "tonight we have laid an ultimatum upon the colonies. Your people will either capitulate and lay down the colors of that flag that you think so much of, or you see that fort right over there, Fort Henry?" He said, "We're going to remove it from the face of the earth." He said, "How are you going to do that?" He said, "If you will, scan the horizon of the sea." And as he looked, he could see hundreds of little dots. And he said, "That's the entire British war fleet." He said, "All of the gunpowder, all of the armament is being called upon to demolish that fort. It will be here within striking distance in a matter of about 2.5 hours. He said, "The war is over. These men would be free anyway." He said, "You can't shell that fort." He said, that's a large fort. He said, "It's full of women and children." He says, "It's predominantly not a military fort." He said, "Don't worry about it." They said, "We've left them a way out." And he said, "What's that?" He said, "Do you see that flag way up on the rampart?" He said, "We have told them that if they will lower that flag, the shelling will stop immediately. And we'll know that they've surrendered. And you'll now be under British rule." Francis Scott Key went down below and told the men what was about to happen. And they said, "How many ships?" He said, "Hundreds." The ships got closer. Francis Scott Key went back up on top and he said, "Men, I'll shout down to you what's going on as we watch." As twilight began to fall, and as the haze hung over the ocean as it does at sunset, suddenly, the British war fleet unleashed. He says, "The sound was deafening. There were so many guns that there were no reliefs." He said, "It was absolutely impossible to talk or hear." He said, "Suddenly the sky, although dark, was suddenly lit." And he says, from down below, all he could hear the men, the prisoners, saying was, "Tell us where the flag is. What have they done with the flag? Is the flag still flying over the rampart? Tell us." 1 hour, 2 hours, 3 hours into the shelling, every time the bomb would explode and it would be close to the flag, they could see the flag in the illuminated red glare of that bomb. And Francis Scott Key would report down to the men below, "It's still up. It's not down."
The admiral came and he said, "Your people are insane." He said, "What's the matter with them?" He said, "Don't they understand this is an impossible situation?" Francis Scott Key said he remembered what George Washington had said. He said, "The thing that sets the American Christian apart from all other people in the world is he will die on his feet before he'll live on his knees." The admiral said, "We have now instructed all of the guns to focus on the rampart to take that flag down." He said, "We don't understand something. Our reconnaissance tells us that that flag has been hit directly again and again and again, and yet it's still flying. We don't understand that." But he said, "Now we're about to bring every gun for the next 3 hours to bear on that point." Francis Scott Key said the barrage was unmerciful. All that he could hear was the men down below praying. The prayer, "God, keep that flag flying where we last saw it." Sunrise came. He said there was a heavy mist hanging over the land, but the rampart was tall enough. There stood the flag, completely nondescript, in shreds. The flagpole itself was at a crazy angle. The flag was still at the top. Francis Scott Key went aboard and immediately went into Fort Henry to see what had happened. And what he found had happened was that that flagpole and that flag had suffered repetitious direct hits. And when hit had fallen, but men, fathers, knew what it meant for that flag to be on the ground, although knowing that all of the British guns were trained on it, walked over and held it up humanly until they died. Their bodies were removed and others took their place. Francis Scott Key said what held that flagpole in place at that unusual angle were patriots' bodies. He penned the song, "Oh, say can you see by the dawn's early light what so proudly we hailed at the twilight's last gleaming? Or the rocket's red glare, the bombs bursting in air, gave proof through the night that the flag was still there. Oh, say, does that star-spangled banner yet fly and wave o'er the land of the free and the home of the brave? The debt was demanded. The price, it was paid.

0: It's springtime, and that me. 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And so are the legends of country.
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0: Classic Country, 97.5 The Hound and the Oaks, Elvira, J.J. Michaels and Lunchtime. Happy Friday, my friend. 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

Dean. Joan and Linda and Victoria and Morgan, they're a sight to see. My old lady said, I know what you're thinking. I said, now, honey, don't you know?

0: Classic Country 97.5 The Hound, where the legends play. Gary Morris, Velvet Chains. I'm JJ Michaels as we get you ready for your Friday afternoon push. And I don't know why this is the case, but apparently there's some rumors that Los Angeles is considering high-speed buses. High-speed buses. I don't know how that is going to be possible, but sure enough, they would be traveling up to 140 miles per hour. Unless Keanu Reeves figures out a way to stop it.
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0: 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Then Wednesday the 12th, it's 1964, The Tribute, one of the most beloved Beatles tribute experiences in the world. 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The Monday Night Shootout Rodeo, Modified Truck and Tractor Pulls, the Queen's Pageant, Draft Horse Pulls, and so much more. 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This weekend, the Kane Family Drive-In presents another great double feature. Up first, it's Hugh Jackman, Patrick Stewart, and Brett Goldstein starring in The Sheep Detectives, rated PG. Then stick around for The Mandalorian and Grogu, rated PG-13, starring Pedro Pascal and Sigourney Weaver. Gates open at 7 and the movies start at dusk. The snack bar will be fully stocked as well. The Kane Family Drive-In, Route 6, east of Kane.
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1: 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Fox News, I'm Therese Crowley. President Trump posting, I will be meeting now in the Situation Room to make a final determination on a 60-day ceasefire extension with Iran to finalize terms on nuclear weapons in the Strait of Hormuz. But Iran's shadow fleet may be getting a million barrels of oil a day to China despite the U.S. blockade.
2: Network of mostly old tankers is concentrated midway between Chinese and Iranian waters, where experts say illicit Iranian oil is moved daily onto vessels bound for China.
1: Business, Lauren Simonetti. New York Governor Kathy Hochul signs a law banning all law enforcement from wearing masks. And a terrible work zone wreck on I-95 near Richmond, Virginia, leaves 5 dead, 34 hurt. A bus failed to slow down. 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
3: Clear skies this afternoon with daytime highs approaching 73. Mainly clear skies tonight, lows dip down to about 43. Clear skies tomorrow, daytime highs approaching 65. From the Weatherology Weather Lab, I'm meteorologist Jennifer Wojcicki for 97.5 The Hound. Right now, it's 66 degrees.

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It's JJ. Friday afternoon push. Bad dad joke coming up. Here's Ronnie Millsap on The Hound. So

0: 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Marty Robbins, Devil Woman, J.J. Michaels, and your afternoon push. It is Bad Dad Joke of the Day time. Once again, remember, if you have jokes, whether I've done them before or not, if you like it, send it to me, J.J. Michaels at houndcountry.com. If I use it, I'll give you credit for it. Today's is one I've not done before, and I don't know how because it's a good one. Here we are. Where did the head of lettuce go for a drink? Well, the salad bar, of course.
1: Don't just hear about the legend. Become a part of the legend. Show up and celebrate America 250 with the biggest, most spectacular fireworks show right in your own backyard.
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It's JJ. Here's what's happening in Hound Country, the Barbara Moscato Brown Memorial Library Ham and Cheese Sandwich Fundraiser. It's going to benefit library programming, and they're taking pre-orders right now through next week, through next Thursday, as a matter of fact. Pickup is on June 12th from 11 to 2:30. It's $6 a sandwich. For more information, 814-486-8011. David Frizzell, Shelley West, on the Hound now.

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1: 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Hey, it's JJ, and that's going to wrap up my show for today, which means Dale Bliss is next to take you through the rest of your afternoon and get you into the weekend. Oh, yeah, it's going to be a great one. Bucko baseball tonight, 6:20, Bucks and Twins from PNC Park. God bless you, my friend. Have a great weekend. I will talk to you coming up on Sunday for the Hounds Polka Party. And, well, if I don't talk to you then, good Lord willing, I'll talk to you Monday. I plan on being here at 10. You stop by when you can. See you then.
2: Session musicians are the cream of the crop. When they unite as a band, you know it's going to be good. Drummer Mike McGuire invited songwriting friend Robert Byrne to see him and his session musician friends at a show in Muscle Shoals. He must have been impressed. He invited them to record a demo and then pitched it to Columbia Records. The band decided on the name the MGM Band, but the lawyers said no. CBS suggested Rhythm Rangers or Shenandoah as possible names. Thinking the name Rhythm Rangers sounded amateur, the band of musicians became Shenandoah. After that, it didn't take long for Shenandoah to reach the top of the country charts. If I had 2 dozen roses. I'm Nick Michaels with the stories that made the music.
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1: Fox News, I'm Gianna Gelosi. President Donald Trump says he's holding a White House Situation Room meeting to make a final determination on moving forward with a deal to extend the Iran ceasefire.
2: In a social media post, President Trump says Iran must agree to never have a nuclear weapon and immediately reopen the Strait of Hormuz with no tolls. The U.S. would end a naval blockade, preventing access to Iranian ports. And he says the U.S. would unearth Iran's highly enriched uranium to have it destroyed.
1: That's Fox's Jared Halpern. A temporary order from a federal judge in Virginia blocks any payments from a nearly $1.8 billion Justice Department compensation fund that was set up to pay out settlements to individuals accusing the Biden administration of investigating or prosecuting them for political purposes. The judge has set a June 12th hearing about whether or not to extend her order. 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
3: Clear skies this afternoon with daytime highs approaching 73. Mainly clear skies tonight, lows dip down to about 43. Clear skies tomorrow, daytime highs approaching 65. From the Weatherology Weather Lab, I'm meteorologist Jennifer Wojcicki for 97.5 The Hound. Right now, 68.

0: Originally recorded by Loggins and Messina in 1971, that was Ann Murray with her version of Danny's song from a year later. Good afternoon and happy Friday. As of right now, the weekend's going to be a little cool, but no rain in the forecast. A mix of sun and clouds for tomorrow with highs in the mid-60s, and more of the same for Sunday, a bit warmer with temps around 70. I'll be at the Warren County Fairgrounds for the Cowboy Mounted Shooters. If you're out and about, stop by and watch. It's fun to see the cowboys and cowgirls all dressed up and riding their horses around the brand new show ring. Dale Bliss till 6 o'clock with Garth Brooks on the way shortly on The Hound.
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0: Spring is in the air, and so is the irresistible smell of ribs in the smoker. Friends, Hog Wild Barbecue is open for the season. 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

Neil McCoy with No Doubt About It. And here's what's happening in Hound Country. The next Blue Jay Craft and Vendor Market will be on Saturday, June 6th from 10 to 3 at the Bennett's Valley Community Center in Weedville. 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
1: 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Fox News, I'm Therese Crowley. President Trump going for hours in the Situation Room after posting he'll make a final determination on a new 60-day ceasefire with Iran, that Iran must agree they'll never have a nuclear weapon and the Hormuz Strait must be immediately open, no tolls. Or will Iran just string out the president for 60 days till August? Georgia Congressman Buddy Carter tells Fox.
2: He will finish the drill, and he will not allow Iran to have a nuclear weapon.
1: New York Governor Kathy Hochul is the latest to ban state and local police from cooperating with ICE.
3: We are banning masks for all law enforcement in the state of New York.
1: And former Attorney General Pam Bondi defends the release of the Epstein files behind closed doors. The House Oversight Chair says the government has failed the survivors back through five presidents' administrations. 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
4: Sunshine expected this afternoon with daytime highs approaching 73. Mainly clear skies. Tonight, lows level off around 43. Bright sunshine, tomorrow, high of 65. From the Weatherology Weather Lab, I'm meteorologist Jennifer Wojcicki for 97.5 The Hound. Currently, it's 71 degrees.

0: Tammy Wynette on your home for the best classic country, 97.5 The Hound. Dale Bliss till 6 on our Friday. The Pirates play the first of three versus the Minnesota Twins tonight in Pittsburgh. First pitch is set for 6:45. They'll play game two tomorrow at 4:05 and the series finale on Sunday at 1:35. Pirates pregame starts 20 minutes before the first pitch. Stay tuned for Bonnie Millsap and George Strait.
1: Don't just hear about the legend, become a part of the legend. Show up and celebrate America 250 with the biggest, most spectacular fireworks show right in your own backyard.
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0: Nothing but the taillights. That's Clint Black, and here's what's happening in Hound Country. The America 250 Countdown to 250 mobile unit will be at the Forest County Bigfoot Festival on Friday, June 12th from 4 to 9 p.m. The mobile unit will be at 125 Cherry Street in Marionville. Participate in the Commonwealth Chronicles, Conquer the Keystone Quest, Pennsylvania Pursuit, spin the swag wheel, and there will be giveaways. Everyone is welcome to join in the fun.
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2: Major League Baseball, the Pirates are home tonight as they begin a three-game series with the Minnesota Twins at PNC Park. The Bucks lose to the Chicago Cubs on Thursday 7-2. They split the four-game series. Paul Skeens allowed one run over five and a third, striking out 10, but he took the loss and drops to 6-5. Brian Reynolds hit a home run. Tonight, Jared Jones will start tonight for Pittsburgh, making his season debut against Minnesota's Taj Bradley. Cleveland Guardians hosting the Red Sox tonight. That begins a weekend series. The Guardians will go with Slade Ciccone. Boston will go with opener Tyler Samaniego. Cleveland has a three-game lead in the AL Central over the Chicago White Sox. The Erie Seawolves will continue their series with the Chesapeake Bay Sox tonight. Erie lost Thursday night 12-3. 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

That's the Oak Ridge Boys with Y'all Come Back Saloon from the summer of 1977. They say that some Gen Zers and millennials are burned out in corporate America, and they're looking to stop working for a while as part of adult gap years or mini retirements. I can't imagine going back to work after that, can you? I wonder how they afford it. I'm going to keep working as long as I can. I don't want to have to eat cat food when I'm retired. Keep your dial here for Jeannie Fricke. She's next on The Hound.

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0: Ted Vigil performs his fabulous tribute to internationally famous Hall of Famer John Denver. 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
1: 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Fox News, I'm John Saucier. The United States and Iran reaching a tentative agreement to extend their ongoing ceasefire by 60 days. Republican Congressman Buddy Carter tells Fox Business President Trump must make sure Iran does not get a nuclear weapon in any deal.
2: We've got to make sure we finish the drill here. My hope, my expectation is the president, he will finish the drill and he will not allow Iran to have a nuclear weapon. And he'll stop the leading state sponsor of terrorism for the last 47 years.
1: New York Governor Kathy Hochul signing a new bill which bans state and local law enforcement from cooperating with ICE. It restricts police from acting as immigration agents. The governor is saying what she feels local law enforcement should be focused on.
3: Our view is that I dub the law local cops, local crimes. I want our local police officers focused on local crimes or, you know, responding to an auto accident. Or
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4: Sunshine expected this afternoon with daytime highs approaching 73. Mainly clear skies tonight, lows level off around 43. Bright sunshine tomorrow, high of 65. From the Weatherology Weather Lab, I'm meteorologist Jennifer Wojcicki for 97.5 The Hound. Currently, it's 72 degrees.

0: Tim and Faith with It's Your Love on your home for classic country done right. I hope your Friday's rolling along just fine. I'm reading here that Hooters is reworking its image to attract families, singles, and couples. After filing for Chapter 11 bankruptcy last year, the chain's original founders have stepped back into leadership roles to clean up the restaurant's reputation. The company began swapping out the controversial uniforms late last year that some say look like bikini bottoms, and brought back less revealing orange shorts. Along with the wardrobe change, management is overhauling the food quality, hoping to attract new customers with a casual neighborhood beach bar vibe. We'll have to see how that all works out. Keep your dial here for Vince Gill and Charlie Rich.
1: Don't just hear about the legend, become a part of the legend. Show up and celebrate America 250 with the biggest, most spectacular fireworks show right in your own backyard.
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2: The Erie Seawolves will continue their series with the Chesapeake Bay Sox tonight. Erie fell Thursday night 12-3. Peyton Graham had a two-run double for Erie, who will be known as the Moon Mammoths tonight for the first time in 2026. It's also fireworks night tonight at UMPC Park. The Pittsburgh Pirates are at PNC Park tonight, beginning a 3-game series with the Minnesota Twins. It'll be Jared Jones getting the start for Pittsburgh, making his season debut. Taj Bradley will go for the Twins. The Bucks lost to the Chicago Cubs Thursday 7-2. Paul Skeens allowed 1 run over 5 1/3. However, he took the loss, dropping to 6-5. The Cleveland Guardians hosting the Boston Red Sox tonight, beginning a 3-game series. Cleveland going with Slade Ciccone, Boston countering with opener Tyler Samaniego. 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

0: John Michael Montgomery was sold on our Friday, TGIF. Not sure about you guys, but I'm sold on having a good weekend. It won't be long now. Kenny Rogers checks in next with Love the World Away from 1980 on The Hound.
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1: Fox News, I'm Tom Graham. The Trump administration is once again offering Iran a peace proposal, including two very familiar demands.
2: President Trump highlighted the two key areas in this proposal, posting on Truth Social earlier today that Iran must agree that they will never have a nuclear weapon or bomb. He also says the Hormuz Strait must be immediately open. No tolls.
1: Fox's Ashley Webster there. New York Governor Kathy Hochul is the latest Democrat leader to help protect migrants from ICE agents. She signed a measure to limit state cooperation with immigration enforcement.
3: This does not mean that we are a sanctuary for criminals. People are trying to play this into, you're inviting all the murderers and rapists.
1: In neighboring New Jersey, several prominent Democrat politicians have joined ongoing protests outside an ICE facility in Newark. America is listening to Fox News.
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5: I'm Dale Bliss with the Laurel Media News Brief. State police in Dubois have charged 48-year-old Tory Godfrey of Brockway after he failed to update his address as required by Megan's Law. He's listed on the Megan's Law website as a 10-year offender, and his designation came after an indecent assault conviction in 2009. Godfrey had been staying at the Just for Jesus Ministry on Route 28 in Snyder Township before leaving and not updating his whereabouts. He last verified his information on March 22nd, and police have made numerous attempts to locate Godfrey without success. The State Police Fire Marshal's Unit and the Dubois City Police Department are asking the public for any information about a house fire that happened in June of 2025 at 214 East Weber Avenue. The fire started near the back door of the residence at 2:45 in the morning on the 15th. According to a PSP tips post, an ignitable liquid appears to have been involved in the fire. Anyone with information is asked to contact the State Police and Lewis Run or call the PSP tips line. From the Laurel Media Newsroom, I'm Dale Bliss. 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
6: Sunshine expected this afternoon with daytime highs approaching 73. Mainly clear skies, tonight lows level off around 43. Bright sunshine, tomorrow high of 65. From the Weatherology Weather Lab, I'm meteorologist Jennifer Wojcicki for 97.5 The Hound. Currently, it's 73 degrees.
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8: The New York Times reports that the United States is experiencing a quiet environmental shift as communities remove aging dams from rivers nationwide. More than 100 dams were dismantled last year alone, including structures once considered essential for mills and flood control, as well as obsolete hydroelectric systems. Advocates say that removing these outdated structures improved fish migration, water quality, and public safety while restoring natural river flow. Critics worry about losing historic infrastructure and local reservoirs. Many of the targeted dams are small, privately owned, and costly to maintain. I'm Ken Chester.
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0: The unmistakable voice of Patsy Cline's Sweet Dreams of You from the spring of 1963. Again, if you're looking for something to do this weekend, the Cowboy Mounted Shooters are at the Warren County Fairgrounds in Pittsfield. There's no charge to come and watch. It's pretty cool. If you don't know what it is, just Google search Cowboy Mounted Shooting and you'll see what it's all about. Dale Bliss here till the top of the hour as we put the wraps on the work week. Steve Warner and Billy Dean are coming right up on the Friday ride home from work.
1: Don't just hear about the legend, become a part of the legend. Show up and celebrate America 250 with the biggest, most spectacular fireworks show right in your own backyard.
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2: 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Ted Vigil performs his fabulous tribute to John Denver. 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

0: Drinking My Baby Goodbye, that's the Charlie Daniels Band. And here's what's happening in Hound Country. The Jefferson DeFreeze Family Center will host their Touch a Truck event on Saturday, June 6th from 10 a.m. to 2 p.m. at Betts Park in Warren, free with donation. 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
1: 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Jared Jones making his season debut tonight for the Pirates as they take on the Minnesota Twins at PNC Park. The Bucks split a four-game series with the Cubs, losing Thursday 7-2. Brian Reynolds hit a home run, and Paul Skeens allowed just one run over 5 1/3, striking out 10. However, he took the loss and drops to 6-5. The Cleveland Guardians hosting the Red Sox tonight, beginning a three-game weekend series. Slade Ciccone getting the start for the Guardians. Tyler Samaniego will go for Boston. Cleveland on top of the AL Central by three games over the Chicago White Sox. The Erie Seawolves will continue their series with Chesapeake tonight. They lost to the Bay Sox Thursday 12-3. Peyton Graham at a two-run double. Erie going with the Moon Mammoths moniker tonight for the first time in 2026. It's also fireworks night at UMPC Park. 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I'm Tony DeZiri on 97.5 The Hound.
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Stay tuned for Pirates Baseball. It's the Bucks and Twins from Pittsburgh. Pre-game starts at 6:20. I'm Dale Bliss, thanking you for sharing part of your day with me. I'll be back on Monday at 2 o'clock. You guys drop by when you have the chance. I hope you have an outstanding weekend. Take good care of yourselves and don't sweat the small stuff.

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4: 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And all washes include undercarriage spray with rust inhibitor. And it's only at the Classic Car Wash in Kane. You're gonna love it.
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0: conditions for detainees inside. New Jersey Governor Mikey Sherrill and her solution to this chaos.
1: New Jersey law enforcement is today establishing a peaceful, protected protest zone in the area right outside Delaney Hall.
0: There are reports of some protesters threatening to kill ICE agents there. America's listening to Fox News.
2: Lows leveled off around 43 tonight under mainly clear skies. Daytime highs approaching 63. Tomorrow, bright sunshine expected. Lows level off around 39. Tomorrow night, clear skies. From the Weatherology Weather Lab, I'm meteorologist Jennifer Wojcicki for 97.5 The Hound. Currently, it's 72 degrees.

how she played her games with many, many men. And you tell me that you don't think I'd be with her if I could just